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1: Spent 24 hours, could have bought me flowers. You know I ain't been happy. Maybe call me in an hour. 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

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I refuse to lose another friend to drugs. Just come home.

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0: 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In a one-way direction.
1: 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Радио Ульяновск FM.

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And would you save my soul tonight?

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2: I could stay awake just to hear you breathe.